0: What is your advice to become a better public speaker?
1: 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And then once you get comfortable talking confidently and being yourself in front of your friends, you can use those skills and apply them to presentations, job interviews, and other things.
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0: Fun fact, scientists at the Arizona Biosphere 2 had a problem. Their trees kept falling over and they couldn't understand it. They should have been scientifically perfect trees, but they kept falling over. And then they figured it out. They had forgotten to include wind in their biosphere, so the trees never experienced any stress, so they only grew tall, but they never grew strong. The biosphere is a self-contained Earth replica inside a dome, used to study if we could live on another planet. Scientists were able to replicate all the other parts of Earth, growing food, farming fish and animals, but they couldn't get the trees right. They could grow amazing trees, but they kept falling over right before reaching maturity. So they started dissecting the trees, and what they found was the tree rings were perfect circles. The trees were never stressed, so they were weak. If you cut a tree down in nature, the rings are not symmetrical. You can see where the tree reinforced itself to protect against wind and storms, and this is called stress wood, and it makes the trees strong. Scientists introduced wind to the biosphere and grew strong, resilient, healthy trees.
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0: 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Open to the public, friends, family, and vets alike. Of course, the VFW continues to host a fish fry on the first and third Friday of each month. And new for the local VFW is that it's adding games, a little slice of Vegas. From noon to 8 p.m., this new style of slot machine-like game are open for the public to play. The Saturday Treasure Map Raffle is now happening every Saturday. 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For more information, members of the public can reach the VFW on Facebook or by phone at 260-244-4813 or by finding the VFW in Columbia City at 415 E Chicago Street. 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

0: WJHS is brought to you by the VFW Post 5582 and their events. 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Of course, the VFW continues to host a fish fry on the first and third Friday of each month. And new for the local VFW is that it's adding games, a little slice of Vegas. From noon to 8 p.m., this new style of slot machine-like game are open for the public to play. The Saturday Treasure Map Raffle is now happening every Saturday. Tickets can end up winning multiple prizes, cash, and bonuses, including the grand pot. For more information, members of the public can reach the VFW on Facebook or by phone at 260-244-4813 or by finding the VFW in Columbia City at 415 E Chicago Street. VFW Post 5582 is proud to support the community and WJHS.
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friends tell her she's so pretty. She'd be a whole lot prettier.

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It seems like everybody's got a plan. It's kinda like Nashville with a tan.

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1: So I think about when my mom always tells me how media used to be back in her days, and then you think, we have the newest iPhone 11, and it's crazy to think about how much it's changed. We grew up in a world with cell phones. Like, you see these little kindergartners walking in the hallways with a phone bigger than their face, talking to someone or playing a game. It's like, wow, you don't think about that. It's shocking.
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0: 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We here at Whitley County Consolidated Schools are hiring. 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

0: It's been coined as Tech for All. A new Wheatley County non-for-profit unveils program to teach technology to all generations.
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From the students of Columbia City High School. Yeah.

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Sounds scary when you say it like that. 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

0: It was Mrs. Leitner. She was just a super awesome English teacher, and we had a lot in common. 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

0: Okay, we just drove 2,460 miles just for a little Roy Wally entertainment. 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
1: In honor of America's 250th anniversary, we're truly delighted to partner with the Columbia City Arts Commission to bring you a heartfelt treasure, a one-of-a-kind 2026 calendar celebrating the remarkable historical arts of Whitley County. 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
1: This 4th of July isn't just America's normal birthday. 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
1: In honor of America's 250th anniversary, we are truly delighted to partner with Columbia City Arts Commission to bring you Heartfelt Treasures, a one-of-a-kind 2026 calendar celebrating the remarkable historical artists of Whitley County. 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
2: This 4th of July isn't just America's normal birthday. 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
1: Y'all remember when we were kids? What?

0: Are you looking for something to do after school? Are you interested in pursuing a business-related career? If you're asking yourself these questions, then maybe you should join Columbia City High School Business Club. This is not for just people who are interested in running a business, but for people who want to do something business-related also. Now, this club is not just your typical run-of-the-mill, boring business club. It happens to be interactive, interesting, and fun. It's a good way to interact with your community and its people.
1: You, alongside with the legends Mr. Ambrose and Mrs. James, will grow our business skills within our town and ourselves. With the Business Club, you'll be able to learn valuable business skills, make a difference in the community, and grow your leadership opportunities. If you're interested in more information, come down to Mr. Ambrose's room, which is D209, for questions and answers.
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0: 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From the screen to the ring to the pen to the corner. Something different and something good.

0: There's a bunch that happens at CCHS. In fact, there's enough happening that WJHS wanted to share more about just the few small parts within the school as an opportunity for students with Science Olympiad.
1: Science Olympiad competitions are like academic track meets, consisting of a series of 23 team events. Each year, a portion of the events are rotated to reflect the ever-changing nature of genetics, earth-based science, chemistry, anatomy, physics, geology, mechanical engineering, and technology. 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